0: You waiting on a woman?
1: And I nodded yeah and said, how about you? He said,
0: son, since 1952 I've been waiting on a woman.

0: She sure looked pretty.
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He said, boy, I see you're a scrapper. So just before you fall, I'm gonna tell you just a little about

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said, "Hold on, friend, I'm not through. I hate to be the one to give you this news, but your whole melodic structure's done worked itself loose. It's got so many dotted eighth notes in it, I'd keep her under 50.

Here's another song you'll only hear on a legendary weekend. 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

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I picked up my shovel and I walked to the mine. I loaded 16 tons of number 9 coal, and the straw boss said, well, bless my soul, you load 16 tons. 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Another day old.

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1: A lot of men didn't, a lot of men died. 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If the right one don't get you, then the left one will. 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
1: A partly cloudy sky to kick off the weekend tonight. Low temperatures, mid-50s. We'll have more clouds and sun on Saturday, but look for highs in the low to mid-80s. And plenty of sunshine Sunday. Highs nearing 90. Sunny and breezy Monday, and highs again near 90. From the Storm Track 9 Weather Center, I'm meteorologist David Glenn. Q90.

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2: Harper Grace, what's
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2: up?
3: No hat for me today.
4: No hat for
2: no,
4: you.
2: No hat for her. She's putting headphones on and no hat. Yeah, it's hard. They should make headphones that go like I guess
5: underneath.
2: They do. I guess
5: like
2: they do earbuds.
5: Like a little, well, I mean, they're horseshoes anyway, so you can pull them around the back.
2: Hey, last time you were in here, you had a Jonas brother with you, didn't you?
3: I did.
2: Yeah.
3: Help me.
2: Which one was
3: struggling
2: which,
3: to make sure
5: Frankie?
3: My hair looks-
2: Frankie.
6: Yeah.
3: Frankie.
5: Yeah. First time she brings the Jonas brother. Now she brings cookies.
6: And a dog.
5: And a puppy. Yeah, her dog.
2: What is it with people bringing dogs here? Why?
5: It's George Strait.
6: Do you not like dogs?
2: I love dogs.
6: Oh, okay.
2: It's just weird that people bring dogs to their... Do you take dogs to restaurants?
6: I take him to restaurants.
2: Why?
6: Because he's a baby.
2: Well, then stay home.
5: Is he a real, like, service dog?

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1: Tyler, I'm taking you home with me. I absolutely am taking you home. All right, Tyler White from 11 The Spectrum. We'll talk some music and the experience after the show and more on the way next. Hang on.
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1: From the Langley Roofing Weather Center.
2: We'll have more clouds and sun on Saturday, but look for highs in the low to mid-80s. And plenty of sunshine Sunday, highs nearing 90. Sunny and breezy Monday, and highs again near 90. From the Storm Track 9 Weather Center, I'm meteorologist Glenn.
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